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1: Park Towers at 405 William Street. Marcy called in saying that a Marissa and two other juvenile females, all 13, are harassing the caller's daughter standing across the street at Passfield and Scarrett. One's in white t-shirt, blue sleeves, second blue shirt, black shorts, and the third's in a black shirt and denim shorts. For the 43 on your ticket.
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4: 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We didn't see anybody yet.

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I'll be checking for footage.

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0: calling in 958. They're not answering the phone.
1: Yeah, I'm out with him. He's still here.
0: Would you like another?
2: Engine 2, respond to my driver at 2901, and why Stevenson Drive. Cross streets are at Loft Lane and South Dirksen Parkway.
0: 10-4. Just 43 MO. We're also taking a slum driver. Medical's going to be headed over to Circle K at 2901, Adelaide Stevenson.
3: 3 Frank 7, CMED.
4: Go for 7.
0: Send 701 out of my
3: Circle K, 2901 Stevenson. Check for a female that's slumped in a maroon car.
4: Adam 09, I did not.
0: CMED's headed over to a slum driver at 2901 Adelaide Stevenson Drive at the Circle K, female unknown status.
4: Ten route. 10-4, thank you.

0: 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Cross streets are North 19th Street and Schrader Avenue.
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6: 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Frank W. Williams, 62477. A gray Chevy Malibu, looks like two occupants.
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0: 2400 Black and North Veterans Parkway to confirm a traffic problem. It's going to be for trash in the roadway.
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0: Wait, I have the female registered owner, Nadia, and one more by name, date of birth.
1: 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Go ahead with your second.
0: Tom, Adam, Young, Lincoln, Ocean, Robert. First is Ariana. Adam, Robert, Young. Adam, Nora, Nora, Adam. Middle, L. Lincoln. Taylor, Ariana, L. Lincoln. Female, 10-1 of 96. Female, 10-01 of 1996.
1: 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We have a temporary driver's license issued from Decatur.

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0: 536 West Kennedy Street, 25 Shamika there for an attempted burglary. They found damage to the door latch.
1: Yeah.

0: 开门试试一会儿。
1: Could you buzz the case number on this and the time of stop? I have an operator now.
2: Case number 221221. Time of the stop was
0: 1918.
3: See that check on welfare. Looks like they're both the same. You can merge them.
4: Engine 9, respond to lines down at 21 Alberta Lane. Cross streets are South Park Avenue and Fillmore Street.

0: Ah, pas bien. Can you go ahead and send a 300 call?
1: 10-4.
0: Nah, I suppose you should cancel that showing, right?
1: No, if I may disregard.
0: And 4, show me route the 966 and make sure he doesn't need any help. Thank you.

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Lincoln 950. Just bank on South 5 at 205 South 5th Street. There's a subject black male, gray shirt, black pants on the west side of the building. They'd like you moved along. Interrupt.

0: Lincoln 952. 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She was tired.
1: 623 Black Avenue, apartment E, Edward, for 1064. Caller, her sister, caller wants her sister to get out of the residence. She sister's in the background yelling.

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1: Can you change this to patrol investigation, please?
0: First and down. 12 from control. Seaman's going to be en route 2929 Corbin for a male across the street who is down next
2: for 12. To I'm going to reroute you to 2929 Corbin in Jerome for a 35-year-old male fell out of his wheelchair, 17.1.
0: 12 copies.
3: 214, you can put me on that ticket with 662. I'll be there.
0: 14,
4: truck 3, respond to order investigation at 140 Archer Avenue. Cross streets are Kirkley Lane and Forester's Lane. 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
1: He's well, over control. For this patient, he's complaining of hip pain. He said he fell and hit the back of his head when he fell out of his wheelchair.
0: Go for 12.
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0: 11.
2: I arrived to get to 3400 West Washington for Abnormal Labs. Nine seven one.
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0: 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Cross streets are West Lawrence Avenue and West Edwards Street.
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0: 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Cross streets are East Carpenter Street and East Reynolds Street.
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1: 10-4, I'll let him know he's altered.

0: vous feriez de fournir. Charles Boy 96314. Charles Boy 96314. The Black Volkswagen. Hold on.
1: You told me to survive. Hi. Was this person hit by a car or just altered LOC?
2: Just altered LOC at this point.
1: Copy.

0: 41 SPD is on scene. I'm clear. Are you still complete?
1: Sounds. 739, saying I'm checking status. Ten 644, saying I'm in status. Ten 4756, saying I'm in checking status.
2: 756, I'm secure. I'm good. We're right now.
0: Buchanan, Jaron, C. Charles, mail 517 of 04. Mail 517, 2004.
3: 957, I'm 23, I'll be pinning.
4: Manager, I'm clear, we're in Southern Bell at Fort Glenwood Lane. Isn't that the
0: 10-4. Unrelated, can you run 29s on Cody Watkins, please? Not Cody Watkins, Cody Hunt.
5: 208-511, 1037. North 15th, white Toyota, Sienna. I've been sitting outside the car residence since 1400, says it's blocking parking.
0: Alright, I'll
3: 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I'll be in the room. 5 11,
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Cross streets are North 9th Street and North 8th Street.

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1: 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We have a call coming in right there on South Green. You just rolled through. Did you see a white male threatening cars as they were driving by?
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2: 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They want her transported.
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Engine 8, respond to breathing problems, and 113, Pittsburgh Landing Drive, cross streets are West Washington Street and Fort Donelson Drive. Engine 6, respond to alarm investigation at 1625 South 4th Street. Cross streets are East Laurel Street and East Spruce Street.

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1: 掉下来
0: 了。Route 54 just pulling into Dockers. Silver Mercedes Benz. Frank Henry 11578.
1: 219, are you aware of the status?
0: Tonight?
1: Are you aware of the status?
0: Negative.
1: For expired and suspended mandatory insurance violation.
2: Six from control.
0: And four. Thank you. Go ahead.
2: Alarm company advised no fire, but don't know what set it off.
0: 317, I'm 23.
3: Is homeowner there?
2: Did not advise.

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1: 10-4, 739, same.
2: 739.
1: V back up 219 at Dockers.
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1: 952 Memorial will be for a battery report. 5A.
0: 10 Rose.
2: Do you have a drive stuff?
3: Go ahead.
2: North Dirksen pulling into Sonic, Illinois, Frank David, 15926 on white Jeep. Hold us.
0: Not if I'm not.
1: 1060-1630 for a white car with a male yelling, driving around the block. No 17 that wants to meet.
0: Then around.

0: playing them on deceptive practice.
1: 6:24, go ahead.
0: We just start 4:23:16 East Commerce. Meet with Monica Zaidi. She is advising her husband's girlfriend about a car in her name.
2: Lincoln, I'm 50.
1: 10-4.
2: Can you 25 Lincoln A62 behind the jail?
3: 10-4.

0: Attention all season, can you use for a copy in terms of locate a whole investigation of retail theft, aggravated assault on a peace officer occurred at Walmart North Thurston, 2760 North Thurston Parkway in Springfield. Attention all season, can you use for a copy in terms of locate a whole for investigation of retail theft and aggravated assault on a peace officer occurred at the Walmart North Thurston in Springfield. Joshua Allen Bruner Horace. Joshua Allen Bruner Horace.
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0: I have her on the line now.
2: 208, you show me out next.
0: She's saying that she's there. 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
3: 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North 11th Street.
1: 10-4, they aren't trying to let me in. I'm still talking to them through the door right now.
2: 10-6.
4: 10-25, Chatham Villa. 25 Chatham Villa.
2: South 11th for chest pain.
4: Assist to East Peoria PD.
5: They will be en route.
4: That we try to make contact with the Cassandra Barnes there. Cassandra's there. See if you can obtain a valid 88 for her and have her contact East Peoria PD. Info's on the ticket.
1: 10-4, I believe they're going to open the door. Another one, not cheap.
0: Lincoln 957.
4: Up here on a possession of meth charge. That 99 is not going to be valid here. Confirmed, not valid here.
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0: Donna's back on the phone. She's putting away a dog, just 43.
1: 10-4, I'm upstairs. They're saying she's upstairs and she's not answering. I don't know which room she's in. Box the dog in her room.
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0: 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I'm going to have another one for you.
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0: 11 in Converse, firing civilian route, 10-50 with injury, male was hit by a car. Suspect vehicle's a maroon SUV that left northbound on 11th Street.
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0: 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We're just down here on 11th.
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2: 10-1, North 5. Group of kids are yelling in the park. 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
1: 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I don't have anybody else for 957. Can you get out with some of the left in Converse?
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0: 64 Jack Stop. Fourth and Cordelia, George Nora, 978. It'll be a motorcycle plate on a black crash tracker.
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1: 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What's your cross with Vernon? 33.
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HMO4 South 16, 25 Tierra there. 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
0: 31 Coventry Point for a suspicious person. 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
1: Right.

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0: Unit 2 is going to be transported via 3 Frank 97 to Saints. Unknown on the extent of the injuries. That's

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1: Engine 1.
2: We're right down the street from McLaren, if you want us to take that one for 3.
3: SMGD at 111 South 11th Street, it'd be a 911 investigation. Stand by.
4: Yeah, I just saw that pop up. You can send it to me. There's something going on here.
3: 10-4. I know, I think it was 13, just left with a chest pain. 10-5, you can disregard.
4: 10-4 tonight.

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1: 10-4. 317 Sangamon, panic press.
0: Hello.
2: That's affirmative. 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You can bring it back in house.
1: They did receive a cancel signal, but
0: thank you.
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2: All in here.
0: 10-4, Vanderbilt.
1: 764 Sangamon, suspicious person.
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1: 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Be a white male, all black clothing, last seen southbound, keeps walking past the caller's residence.
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0: 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Is the 17 still with the victim?
1: The caller that they have there is still out with the female. The suspect has left this time.
0: 10-4,
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0: 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The second caller is going to be staying.
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1: Target 3445 Freedom Drive, V for 1016. Caller says there's a white truck and a gray car and a white utility truck. They're yelling and screaming at the homeless people sitting on the south side of the business. Would like them checked on, saying that they're still circling the area there.
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0: All right, 2200 East South Grand Avenue. It's looking for a black male, a white male in the street on the ground, fighting and rolling around.
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1: 10-4. 904, just 43. So far, I've been trying to look for things on the suspect. If you can get a verification on the name of the suspect, I can keep digging, but I haven't found anything with that one.
3: 3 Frank 6, CMED.
4: 948, send me Gene in.
1: 10-4.
4: 6. I'm out, nothing active.
1: 10-4, you can send her out to G&M, nothing active at this time.
4: Not evade, start me at 52. I got a white male bleeding pretty heavily
3: from his
4: face and neck area. I don't see any open laceration.
3: Down for the Dollar General, 5901 South 6th Street, Furnish Road East, and it's for a 28-year-old male. It says that his feet hurt, 26 Adam.
5: 906 is the second suspect call, okay?
0: Just enough.
1: 966, I copy.
4: I was rolling up a tall black male, black shirt, blue jeans, going south on Wheeler. The victim said he's the other one who was involved, but he's also saying he doesn't want to press charges.
6: Engine 5, respond to a call at 2200 East South Grand Avenue. Cross streets are South Wheeler Avenue and Pope Avenue.
5: So we don't need to look for him.
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1: 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They're on scene now, Lincoln 947.
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1: 10-4, 958. Nine five eight, go ahead with your 43.
4: Apparently most of the blood on this guy over here is from the other dude that took off.
1: Similar.
8: Go
1: ahead.
8: Sorry, we removed subject for handmakers. Guess I'll take one more out. Anything if you got them?
1: 10-4.

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6: 2-H, she's been welcomed kindly. I'll be 10-8.
7: Control, same traffic for Williamsville 24.
1: So wait, I've got a pending north town call.
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1: IDOT is requesting assistance. There is a dead dog at 3300 J. David, just asking if it'd be possible for you to move it out of the roadway.
6: 10-4, are they on scene?
1: Negative, they have no one to respond.
6: 10-4, be around.
1: 7.
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0: Office.
1: 708 16 516 McClernand Avenue for removed subject. Caller says in the backyard they're bringing trash and other items unknown. Female's not supposed to be there, says this in the van. And caller is a neighbor, says she needs removed.
0: Enough. Enough.

0: Control for Bridge 5.
1: 5.
0: Yeah, we've got no medical here at GNM. Patient's been refused treatment. You can't play with us.
1: Copy.
2: Alright, after you can send me side to left.
1: I'll show you 10-8. Link copy. 12.
3: Come, thank you. We'll be 10-8.
1: And it's all refill on 1.
2: Yeah, go ahead.
1: Taking another one there for the same at 111 South 11th Street.
2: I'm 843. Go ahead, Fred.
1: 958.
4: My subject over here on South Grand just got checked out. He's refusing treatment. We got him wiped off and cleaned up. Kind of his blood too. So if you want to air any deal for the other dude, there's a good amount of blood. Just to check his welfare.
1: Do we have a description? Other than, is it the same one that you gave, or is that the guy they got out with that was the wrong one?
4: The one that I gave, approximately 6 foot tall, black male, black shirt, blue jeans, southbound on wheel.
1: 10-4. 10-4 is for a copy of Tim's locate, checking the welfare from GNM, 2200 East South Grand Avenue. 2200 East South Grand Avenue is going to be for a tall black male, black shirt, blue jeans, last seen southbound on a wheeler, possibly with injuries. From a 1016, 1010 that occurred at GNM, you know, come in contact, checking the welfare, 3-958, 1036, 2137. 910, go ahead.
2: It's going to be a white t-shirt.
1: Correction to previous ATL, he'll be a black male in a white t-shirt with blue jeans, last seen southbound. Check on the welfare.
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2: Route 4 and County Road, again, 043-5463. It's going to be on a gray Impala. We're turning on the South Circle Drive, coming to a stop.
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0: 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It's always been moving off the roadway.

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0: Take a 975. 2739 South 4th Street, apartment on Lincoln. Toronto would like to speak to an officer referencing her 18-year-old daughter leaving with her keys.
1: Yeah.

Lincoln 970. Go ahead. Park's tied up in there, weren't able to make it over here. Can you 1060 Lincoln Park, 1601 North Fifth Street? It's going to be for a group of kids that were yelling in the park. I don't know what was going on there near the new playground. No 17 that wanted to meet. We've only received a one call on this. 970 now.

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1: 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Can you put a work order in for the street light at Spruce and Estes Park is hyper flashing? And I will be 10:42.

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1: 1915 South 14 for 1016. Lonnie Warner is calling in saying that Stephen Clark's attacking the 17. Tried to take the phone out of her hands, being aggressive, grabbing her. Seaman has refused. He's yelling in the background.
2: In route. Stable. We start from 1524 Horse Creek Trail, 1524 Horse Creek Trail. This call came in through MVH. It's going to be referencing Elizabeth Bivens that is having a 1096 crisis. And they advised that they were holding her down to prevent her from hurting others. I'll get you another.
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0: It's gonna be... 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
0: 1422 West Ash, 1422 West Ash, 25 West Christopher, an assault reporter. Neighbor Jake, white male, possibly at 1422.
2: Patient has exited our ambulance. 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We will be available.
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1: 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Yeah, status for 7-5-6.
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1: Thinking 906. 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
2: He was going secure.
1: 1949 East Lawrence Avenue for a 1016. Callers upset that we're being kicked out. They're outside yelling and arguing. They disconnect.
2: 205.
0: Here.
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0: 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Does anybody available have a double cage car?
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1: 10-4.
0: 16. Lincoln 816. Carpenter and Walnut for a 10V725 Ezekiel there. Dark Man, Frank Zebra, 98130, size 17 is last name northbound on Walnut. 17 is going to be in a black Sonata.
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0: 14 in route.
2: Cancel 210-214. I'll grab that alarm. I'll advise.
0: 10-4, 210-214, 22.
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0: 1618 West Jefferson, 1682 West Jefferson, Gaslight Court, number 1515 for a prowler. She hears someone messing with the garbage can and seeing lights moving outside as well.

0: just happened at Walnut and South Grand if you want to start another unit up here. 10-4?
1: Hangman 756. Did that warrant come back yet?
2: Negative. You should have linked about stuff from her and she'll still it.
0: 10-4.
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3: One Bell female on Route 2, 120 North 11th Street, starting mileage 44112.
0: 2225. Lincoln 897. Walnut, and you're going to 25 with 816. It occurred at Walnut and South Grand, so she's asking for another unit.
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0: 10-4. Rocking left. At the front door.
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2: 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They're shining a light into the house currently. 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
2: 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Thank you, Control.
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4: 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On a patrol investigation. 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
0: Woodside and Iron Bridge, I want a passenger. David Boy, 611-44, black Subaru, all of us.
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0: 3400 West Washington, the ARC at Sangamon Valley. Caller wants to report that a CNA and a residence were in a 1016 earlier today, and they will be at the 100 hall.
1: All right.

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1: 10-4. Hi, 31. You want another?
0: Yeah, for now. Talking to you guys.
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1: 3020 Chickadee Court, 3020 Chickadee Court for 1016, male and female arguing.
2: Answer.

0: 56. Can you advise that model?
1: 756, can you repeat that?
0: Can you just advise the model?
1: It's going to be a Camry.
0: Copy.
2: Nine six six. Can you show me out of the currency exchange? I'm not seeing anything out here.
3: 10-4. Nine 38-975. You guys can disregard.
4: Still listening.
3: Like a 906. I'll get you some more. Start for 242 South Dirksen, 242 South Dirksen for shots fired. Caller's advising there were 3 shots heard. Came from the garage south of here, and he's seen 2 males running on foot from the garage southbound. He is calling from the Gold Mine Gaming.
5: They're out. I'm assuming that's the only call we've got here right now.
3: 10-4.
0: Five. 950, I'll start for shot fired.
3: 10-4, got you on there.
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1: Hello.
0: 975. 938, I'm going to send you on this as well. 1832 Whittier. 1832 Whittier is going to be a critical missing 13-year-old autistic son has ran away. His name's Aiden. He's got brown hair, blue eyes. He's wearing a black shirt and khaki pants. He left on foot, unknown direction. Brown hair, blue eyes, 13 years old, autistic. He left about 15 to 20 minutes ago. 1832 Whittier.
1: That's it, sorry, pal.
2: 938,
0: Sam 732, do you copy traffic?
1: 10-4.
0: Adam 09, do you copy?
3: Testing, Charles, yes, I did, thank you.
0: 10-4.
1: 10-5.
0: I have multiple units. Are you advising not seeing anything?
4: Yeah, just cancel anybody but 995 and 878.
0: 10-4, all other units can disregard on the shots fired.
5: Nine nine five, go ahead. There's discarded shoes in the lot of this Elite Auto Mall. I don't know what the address is on Dirksen. It's just south of Gold Dust. Is anybody out for 17 to see if they can get us any further on a suspect?
4: I think I'm pulling up to go my knockout 17.
0: 10-4.

0: Central City saying the county unit's prepared copy to locate, stop and hold. Hit and run investigation. Walnut and South Green.
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0: Central City saying the county unit's prepared copy to locate,
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0: Stop and hold investigation for hit and run. Walnut and South Grand, Black Ford Carryall, 28 Frank Zebra, 98130, Frank Zebra, 98130. That comes back clear valid to a Haley Smith, 1208 North 4th Street on a Black Ford Carryall. Last seen heading northbound on Walnut. Any unit coming in contact, stop and hold for investigation, hit and run. Driver was a Haley Smith, 56145 brown and blue. Possibly heading to the 200 block of South Dirksen. Authority link at 897-1036-2258. Lincoln 975.
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4: 10-4. 995, you can clear us off this. 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
4: Thank you.

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1: 214.
0: City's missing person. I'm down here. I can 1060.
2: Just clear me off if anything comes out on the east side.
3: 10-4.
1: I have information that Aiden is at 1912 South Lowell.
3: 10-4. I'll get a unit right over there.
1: 10-4.
2: That's not far that way.
3: 10-4, thank you.
4: 938. 938. And myself and I, 7-5 will be in
3: relative. 10-4.
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1: I just saw that address. Yeah, they did a ticket. Do they need somebody to go check that out?
0: 897. I got 906 going and
2: 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I think they have two en route over there. You can probably just say 1016. 764.
3: Be out with a U-Haul parked in the middle of the lane at U-Haul with keys in it, the windows down, nobody around. It's going to be Adam Henry 43874.
2: 10-4.
1: 214, just 43. I'm not seeing anybody out here at Isles Park. Just a wet city now.
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2: Can you advise you're secure, nobody's around it? That one's coming back 1099 out of Pine Bluff. 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
1: 938. We're here with Aiden. I'm sorry, 938 10-9?
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0: Helping Hands on Shale. 10:57, 4 hours ago, while on his bike. 17's name is Desmond. EMS is en route.

0: City Saint Antonius have to locate some hold for criminal sexual abuse by force, 1555 Lynch Road.
1: Cross streets are North 11th Street and Dead End.
0: Central City Saint Antonius, credit card scan to locate some hold, criminal sexual abuse by force, 1555 Lynch Road. White male, goes by the name Chris Levin. White male, Chris Levin. Less seen wearing blue t-shirt, work pants, paint on them. Blue t-shirt, work pants with paint on them. Work boots, a hat and glasses. Work boots, hat and glasses. 30 to 40 years of age, 5'8", average build. 30 to 40 years of age, 5'8", average build. Last seen driving a white pickup truck, Silverado or a Dodge. White pickup truck, Silverado or Dodge. Black trim, amber cab lights, leather seats, work tools in the back seat, air compressor in the bed of the truck. Got black trim, amber cab lights, leather seats, work tools in the back, air compressor in the bed. Last seen leaving Stewart Park. Any unit coming in contact, stop and hold for investigation of criminal sexual abuse by force. Authority Lincoln Nora, 4 and 36, 2317.

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1: 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You can make it a medical and clear out other agency handles, and then I'll be out 931.
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2: 312, 313 disturbance. Over, both. It's going to be 1060. It's 1417 Sangamon. Miss Kimmy's about 20 juveniles in front of there. Unknown if physical.
3: It shows 23. They all scattered already.
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0: Lincoln 906. I'll get you some more. Start for 901 South 13th. 901 South 13th. We have a mail in the.
1: We're saying.
0: Saying, hurry up.
1: Arkansas is advising that's going to be valid. Is that vehicle going to be towed, or are you going to leave it at U-Haul?
2: Engine 11, respond to assist us at 2313 Peppermill Point Court. Cross streets are dead end and Willow Springs Road.
0: 966, start that way.
3: 950, right.
0: 10-4.
4: 902, stagger, turn back, show this in route.
0: 10-4.
5: 878.
0: 878. 10-4. 10-4. Chair 17, 10-4-1. Looking now. 10-4. All units can disregard. It's a medical call. I'm sorry, the call history is only medical only.
1: 10-4.

0: 312, 313. Some additional stuff for the stadium, 2300 Peoria. 2300 Peoria is going to be the same crowd we've been dealing with. Caller says that there are 60 people having a quote-unquote mob fight.
1: Within eyeshot of Thornton's, just tell us where they're at. Don't start separate tickets. We're mitigating it as we speak, and everyone's already broke up by the time we catch it.
0: 10-4, I'll just associate this one.
1: Yeah, well, thank you, sir.

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1: 10-4.
0: Hey, I'm near post. Do you guys want a pepper ball gun just in case?
1: Come on, now you know I don't leave home without it. Copy.
2: M23, M13th. We're not seeing or hearing anything.
3: 10-4.
2: Does that address even exist?
3: 10-4, medical history, it does show 901 South 13th.
2: All right. 10-4, thanks. Yeah, we found it.

0: 313.
1: The crowd is dispersed. If you have no tail on SIGINT, show us back from a strict.
0: 10-4.

0: If you got enough, cancel anybody else, not 23.
1: Everybody's on scene. Nobody else should be en route. If there's any other units en route to South 13 for personal weapon, they have enough on scene and you can disregard.
0: South 13th, Department A.
1: A is in Adam, 10-4, 901 South 13th, Unit A.

0: 313, 312.
1: Go for those.
0: Got a 17 for this one. 2319 North 15th, 2319 North 15th. Be for a battery. Gloria says that 10 juveniles came on her property and pushed her over. 100% going to be the same crowd. Said that she is grabbing her 32.
1: Send for her. The juvie's still on scene?
0: Says that they're by the Cheers Lounge.
1: For Vinra.
2: I don't need another. This is a daily thing. 10-4, I just wanted to make sure. Thank you.

0: 632.
1: 632, I see it. You can show me 23.
0: 10-4, just 43. She just wants a 21.
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0: 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Callers is black advisors, a black female. And
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0: 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Can you throw the leads number on my ticket?
1: Arkansas will be taken out of their system. I'll throw their NCIC number on there.
0: 10-4, thank you.

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0: Lincoln 816, Lincoln 906. Stay 1 6. 3401 Ridge, 3401 Ridge, Deerwood Estates, number 2626 for a 1016. Caller is not very helpful on the phone. We're trying to calm her down to get information, but they're saying the neighbors are in 1016. One of them is her boyfriend, and the other one's a very large male.
1: Center.
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0: Control, Old Mercy 3. 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
1: I'm 17, step off front, please.
2: I will have to get her back on the line.
1: I think they forgot I just got flagged down by.
2: Of course, you don't even need to get a hold of her, it's just busy now.

0: I left at 43 for the service. What happened at 15?
1: You're advising it occurred at lot 1515?
0: Four, that's where I'm at right now. I'm talking to the alleged suspect.
1: 10-4. Hey, what's the flash traffic? I'm on 4th Grandville. He's out at lot 15. He got flagged down by potential suspect. 10-4.

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1: Between 8th and 7th in the West Alley. I think it's probably the 1100 block. Edward Cole, 89089. Black Mazda.
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0: Can you back up 732? He's going to be 700 block of East Vine in between the 7th and 8th in the alley.
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0: it? 10-4, thank you.

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1: Good.
0: 100 North 22nd patrol investigation. Caller just wants an officer to 1060 the area due to people been fighting in the streets lately.
2: Engine 3, respond to alarm investigation at 157 North Douglas Avenue. Cross streets are South Douglas Avenue, West Washington Street, and West Jefferson Street.
0: 902, go ahead.
1: That's Ethan Morrill, Black Honda, George Frank, 3548.
0: 10-4.

0: Lincoln 910, that 28 you gave me, you didn't come back. Can we confirm the 28?
1: Yes, it's George Frank, 63548, Black Nissan.
0: 10-4.
2: Seven oh eight on tonight.
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1: Planet Fitness on Wabash 1756 Wabash for a theft under ticket. Someone stole the speedometer off of the 17th bicycle. He just wants a 21, I'm sorry.
2: Hello. 708, can you add me to that ridge pole so there's not fall out of feet people on there?
1: 24.
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1: I'll get you guys a few more. Start for 2728 Sandgate, 2728 Sandgate for a 1010 outside, at least 8 people physically fighting. No weapons have been seen at this time. Some of the kids live in the house across the street from that 2728 Sandgate.
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1: Give me 1 second. 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
0: 7485, cancel the positioning, and there's literally nobody inside.
1: 7-4, any other units en route to San K can disregard at this time.
2: Phoenix.
3: 9-7-5. Do we have a key holder in route by chance?
1: I'll give them a call.
0: I don't know if you can clear this sector, no activity, and then send me information.
1: Thanks.

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0: 204. Yeah, will you contact Battalion 1 and have him call me on the rig phone?
1: Gabby.

0: Lincoln 897. 800 East Monroe at the station at the call box. Females here advising she was life flighted into Memorial. She left against doctor's orders, and now she doesn't know where she's at or what's going on. Would you like a 52 as well?
1: Yeah, let's go ahead and get home and start it.

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Cross streets are West Jefferson Street and Dead End. Engine 6, respond to chest pain at 2200 Shale Street. Cross streets are Clark Street and East Ash Street.

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0: 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Lincoln 878.
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0: Center 2, I'm going to be getting out the white mail. It's spraying at South Grand, kind of behind the Troxel building here.
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0: 519. I'll get you another. Start for 115 Witt Street, 115 Witt Street, Miami, for a 911 investigation showing 7 feet from here. Abandoned 911, no answer on call back. Call history with a Kristen Underwood.
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0: 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Lot 93 for subjects fighting loudly inside the trailer. You do have a 1017, Robert, in lot 94. 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

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I'll be right in the back of Frank 90. We'll be going to Memorial for an inbox.

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0: Good.
1: He claims it's Samuels, S-A-M-U-E-L-S. 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
0: Keldrick Samuel, 1028 of 93, is coming back 1099 out of Tennessee, failure to appear for domestic assault with bodily harm, appears to be valid, so it's full extradition, returning no 27 out of Mississippi.
1: I'm on Hilltop. I'll be seen in about 30 seconds.
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0: 12-36 North Oak Lane, 12-36 North Oak Lane, lot 182 for a 1016. Caller says his daughter Tessa Ware is outside hitting the grandkids. 739, could you also start that way?
1: Mom and Ron, can you say how old the daughter is?
0: Negative. I'll see if I can find something to call this. .312 from call history. Looks like she was born 2/14 of 90.
1: 7/4, thank you.
0: 7/41.
2: He's saying he's been stopped on this before, and Memphis is saying they won't come get him. Can you give him a call or find out, see if that's accurate?
0: .10-4. I sent off the hit. It says full extradition. I'll give him a 21.
2: .10-4. Thank you.
3: 906,
1: 10-4.
3: 505. You can throw me on that North Oak Lane Road call.
0: 10-4.

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0: Funnily enough, Memphis is advising that they will extradite with a bond of 100,000.
1: 10-4, no 10%.
0: Doesn't say, I'm sure it is. I'll still give him a 21.
1: 10-4, and when you find out, will you stack me a J-4 and just put all the warrant number and information and stuff on the J-4 ticket?
0: 10-4. Time for it.

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1: Lincoln 521 Black,
0: it's a suspicious person. Caller's advising a black male and a Hispanic female came to their door looking for someone that they don't know who they were, and they're...
1: 741.
2: You still got his info pulled up.
1: What you need?
2: It's his warrant number 240-14943. Is that what I'm seeing, right?
1: I'm showing his original case number 23020937.
2: I'll put them both. Thank you.
1: 10-4.

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0: So we're at work in Kansas, blackmail on a bike.
1: 10-4.

0: 313.
1: 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Are you showing me tonight?
0: 10-4.

0: 872?
1: Yeah, 8th Street, just in front of 8th Street Gym. Yeah. Black male on a bike, wearing a green shirt, pretty good.
0: 10-4. Lincoln 708, can you start that way?
2: 10-4, 23.

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Can you send me a ticket for a 3089 old Jack for difficulty breathing? I can't remember the room number, but we'll get it to you shortly. 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She's sat at about 71%.

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0: 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That's going to be room number C132-A.
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0: You back up 902, Wirt in Kansas.
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0: Lincoln 708. Good. Circle K, 2201 North Dirksen, 2201 North Dirksen for shoplifting, blackmail. They left in a silver car, southbound Dirksen, 28 was 923234.
1: Enough.

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1: 10-4.
2: 329, code 38. Two 44 B-boy on a white and black Chevy. I apologize.

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0: Countryside Inn, 2917 Peoria, 2917 Peoria, room 29. Callers with DCFS requesting a check on Brittany Burchett's mother. Says that there is a one-year-old Elsley Burchett and a Sterling, four-month-old. Correction, it's going to be a Reverend Sam Sterling. They are twins that are staying here with the mother. DCFS has received a report that they are 1056 on meth for 4 days and going door-to-door trying to get people to buy them some more.

0: 41 from 329. 41. Have you made it inside the jail yet?
1: That'd be a big negative. We're still waiting inside the Sallyport.

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1: 4. 741, if you call over to Post 2 and see if they can expedite this, I can be en route momentarily, but I don't know if they will.
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1: Virginia was room 29, correct? 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

0: Lincoln 816, Lincoln 872. North Green and Rutledge. North Green and Rutledge. Suspicious vehicle. Caller saying there's a red truck following a female. The female's a white female, black sweatshirt and black shorts. The red truck has an underglow. Westbound on North Green.
1: Zero.

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0: Tower, you can keep me out, though.
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1: 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Well, it has a little on it.
0: One six traffic. What was his traffic? He said he's getting out with it in front of Quick and Easy, I'm guessing. Well, it's just 43. I don't know as far. 17 can see the directions, but I went from Rutledge to Digit. Hey, David Jones, and now anybody's walking. 10-4. Okay, well, this is the thing I found in the medic's first parking lot. 10-4.

0: 888, just 43 on that red truck at Quick and Easy. That was there prior to me going on my chore when I did my furnace check there.
1: 10-4. 816, this female does not want to speak to us, and says she's 10-4. 10-4.

Engine 2, respond to chest pain at 4001 Hazelcrest Road. Cross streets are Hazeldale Road and Creighton Road.

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0: Nashville. I'll put you back on him.
1: He's checking out. Who's it? Out by the soccer fields. I got 28 for you.
2: Go ahead.
1: 152-624 C. Charles. 152-624 C. Charles. It appears not occupied. We're on the screen. Double check.
2: Your advice appears occupied.
1: Negative. Appears unoccupied. It is, in fact, unoccupied.
2: 10-4. 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
1: 10-4. Looks like it's been here for a minute. The rocks are dry underneath it.
2: Yeah,

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0: 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Can you start that way? We're coming from post. Ten four. 329, what's your 20?
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1: 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Lincoln 708.
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1: 131 from the ship. 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
1: 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A 1017 by phone. 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
3: 10-4, I got a white van by the front door with its lights on. I don't know if it's a clean company or what, but I'm pulling on the Brainer now from 29.
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2: 31. Go ahead.
3: 727 Governor, 727 Governor, burked a vehicle. Caller advising they caught subjects breaking into the neighbor's white SUV. We're still getting further. Two white males ran off westbound towards MacArthur.
2: Yeah.

Engine 13, respond to alarm investigation at 3823 Sugarloaf Drive. Cross streets are Castle Pines Drive and Sawgrass Drive.

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Cross streets are East Mason Street and East Carpenter Street.

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1: Hello. Oh. Hello,
0: MacArthur, 1027 South MacArthur. Suspicious person. Caller's advising they hear two males at the front door trying to get in. Sounds like they were struggling with the door. No description at this time.
2: MacArthur 1, 1060.
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0: 10-4.

0: 872. I think that female's leaving, coming down for H. Flipping around on it, trying to get a stop on it at Hill. 10-4.
1: Seven
0: away, that's coffee 2 spot. 8-2, that 28 is going to be Tom, Adam, Mary, Mary, Young, 5-0.
2: 10-4, is it stopped?
0: Yep, at Hill.

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1: 10-4, Lincoln 708. He's advised me that you can disregard.
2: Ten eight.

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Cross streets are South 4th Street and South 3rd Street.

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0: 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They are investigating pest command.
1: That I was doing.

0: 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It's going to be Karen Hinkle on utilities.
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0: 31, Lincoln 897. Start for 120 West Jefferson, 120 West Jefferson, remove subject. There's two homeless subjects, one white male, one black male, under the awning at the Illinois Department of Innovation and Tech. Security is what I'm calling.
1: In route. Probably trying to stay dry.
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0: We're unable to gain access. This is
1: copy. Control from 91. Do you have a key holder that they can put in route?
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1: Copy. 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
0: It came from the alarm company, but when we try to call it back, it just rings fast busy.
1: Copy.

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2: Like a 931-897 alarm. 931-897. 301 East Florence, 301 East Florence, Dana Thomas House, coming from the interior zone.
3: 931 are out. 43, I believe fire is on scene for a fire alarm there.
2: Yeah, I just saw that. I'll let them know that they set the fire alarm or the perk alarm off.
3: Yeah. You can just send it to me. I'll clear it up.
2: Cover. Yeah,

0: 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Jefferson and 6, Frank 962742 on a gray Honda. Apologize.
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2: 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Terry Britz, white male, no shirt, blue jeans, battered a 23-year-old female at the residence. They're refusing EMS.
1: En route.

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1: 10-4.
2: Whatever.
1: Nine oh six.
2: Three.
1: Four.
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1: Go ahead.
0: Can you go back over to the Dana Thomas house? Johnson Controls is calling in an interior activation motion again. The fire department has already cleared off of it from their fire alarm earlier.
1: Yeah, we got key holder information.
0: No key holder, fire department secured it and cleared, so.
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1: 5:19:10:46
0: Clear Lake and Dirksen. George David 23629.
1: 10-4, you want another?
0: How's those?
1: 10-4.

0: 519, 1061, 43 only. Go ahead, form. Registered owner of that vehicle, James Macaluso, showing 1099 out of Indiana, failure to appear, narcotics possession, not going to be valid here, just 43.
1: 10-4.

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0: 听着嘞。We're going to need lifting assistance for our address.
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0: Lincoln 832, Lincoln 708. Eleven oh nine North 32nd for bird alarm. Hyperior residence front door.
1: Yes.
0: I know.

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1: 19.
0: 9th and Jefferson, Illinois. Frank Queen, 83399. Gray Volkswagen, Outlaws.
1: 10-4.

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0: What was the time that that battery report came in? I believe it was on North 15th.
1: Twenty-three, twenty-eight.

0: 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We will be upgrading this ambulance and heading to Memorial.
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0: 2221 South Grand Avenue East. Gonna need to check on the welfare of our caller. History showing some 1096 issues. She calls us and lets us know that there's some dangerous stuff going on, and it ends up we involve her 2 days ago.
1: Unit's room.
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0: One. 39 Bun. Caller is a neighbor, says that there's some kind of flashing light at this residence. Believes that the resident here could be in some kind of distress. Says it was a Sarah subject, unknown last name.

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0: Sending your fire department to 59 Allen Drive. Female left with the gas on the stove all night.
1: 6 in North Grand for a slump driver. 99 Surfer, 6 in North Grand for a slump driver in a white SUV.
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0: 984. Start for 6 in North Grand, 6 in North Grand, CMEDS Austin route for a possible slump driver on the roadway, white SUV, unknown subjects, bump behind the wheel.
2: Not even. 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
0: He's over 1021 Governor, 1021 Governor number 22. Maybe with the Sydney Skeeters, it's going to be for a burglary vehicle.
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1: 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They want him removed.

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0: 96. I'm just updating location. We're between Lindbergh and Southwest Plaza, heading southbound on Veterans.
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0: Good.
2: Southbound on Route 4 from Woodside, near the white Dodge. 418833, B-Boy, unoccupied, all advised.

719, are you 1078? I believe Animal Control is going to be route to you, your PD for a, I'm sorry, post office for a bat inside.

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0: 600 block of North Sherman Boulevard, Illinois passenger Frank John 28760 on a red Hyundai Elantra.

0: Engine 1, respond to breathing problems at 424 North 4th Street. Cross streets are East Mason Street and East Carpenter Street.
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2: 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Hey, Veterans Parkway northbound, just north of Woodside.
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1: Could you graciously ask somebody to get a roll of printer paper and bring it to us, please?
0: 10-4. 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

0: 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In the area, and unfortunately there's several trailers that are meeting this description. Is there like a trailer number that we can go off of?
1: He just said he's in the shed with a hole in the roof next to the blue trailer on the west side of the street towards the wooded area.
0: We might have rolled up on him. Stand by.

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0: Eastbound Woodside Road at Old Chatham Road. Be with a white Chevy Silverado. Illinois truck 4361062 B-Boy. On a 905.
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1: 120.
0: Woodside and Old Chatham eastbound. Be with a silver Honda SUV. People 492084. Be an angry white female. Be out of the car.
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2: 10-6, you're on the 2500 block of Clear Lake, 2500 Clear Lake, we got a report of two
3: this
2: dogs,
3: is the warning
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3: alerting
2: being
3: system.
2: A tan and white pit bull on Clear Lake. They were last seen westbound by the old Save-A-Lot, and they're in the roadway.
1: 10-4, no.

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0: 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She's at the front corridors.
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0: Pack up.
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0: Driver.
5: Five driver.
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0: Junior.
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2: Driver good.
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0: Back up. Portable. Eight portable. Driver.
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0: Firefighter.
1: Firefighter good.
0: Junior.
5: Junior good.
0: 10 mobile. Back up.
1: Ten portable good.
0: Driver.
2: Ten driver good.
0: Firefighter.
1: Oh, 10 firefighter.
0: Junior. Two mobile.
3: Mobile good.
0: Back up.
1: Good.
0: Lincoln
2: 805,
0: Lincoln
2: 994.
0: Yeah, so good. Truck 2 mobile.
1: 904.
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7: 524 East Back up. 524 East Lawrence at Cathedral of Immaculate Conception. They're calling over advising there is
2: portable
7: an Asian
2: good.
7: Female. She's
0: driver.
7: Wearing gray shirt, black pants. She is inside. They
2: truck 2 driver good.
0: Firefighter.
5: Both are up.
1: Firefighter good.
0: Junior.
1: Junior good.
0: Engine 6 mobile.
1: Mobile good.
0: Back up.
2: All good.
0: Driver.
6: Driver good.
0: Firefighter.
2: Firefighter good.
0: Junior.
2: Junior good.
0: 9 mobile.
6: 9 mobile.
0: Back up. Portable.
6: I'm portable.
8: Driver.
3: Driver, good.
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10: Junior, set up.
7: Pack up. 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
7: 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It's a blue.
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7: And
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0: Driver good.
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0: 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Block us half.
2: Good.
0: Got a passerby calling in. There's a white male ball.
3: In about the 1500 block, Woodside Road. Well, they're going to continue. Stand by.
0: Along with it, but they think he needs to be checked on.
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0: It's going to be back up northwest of the split there, kind of by the Road Ranger.
1: Yeah, copy. We're getting turned around heading there.
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0: Show me out with the 1050 in front of Mazda on South 6. One vehicle complaining of chest pain just from hitting the steering wheel, but she's everyone's conscious alert.
1: We've got units 1060 now.
0: Thank you. They're here.
2: Engine 7, respond to assist up at 1650 Ruth Place. Cross streets are Illini Road and Wiggins Avenue.
1: Lean 671. 671. East 4, Wabash and MacArthur. Wabash and MacArthur is going to be for a 1046. It'll be a black Hyundai eastbound lanes to turn northbound.

0: 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There's a second wreck here at Lincolnshire and 6th Street. Looks like Engine 11 is going to pull over and check this one.
1: Truck 2. Truck 2, are you guys good up here? We just have another secondary accident up at this light where we're at.
2: Yeah, we're good here.

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1: Go ahead.
0: There's another 1050 going southbound at Business 55 in Lincolnshire. See if it fires out with that one.
1: 7-4.
0: 937. 937's going to go ahead and throw me on that one. I'll head over.
1: 7-4.
2: Control truck 2. We won't need a 52. We're going to have two refusals.
1: Copy.

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0: CMED 10, the accident at 6th and, was it Lindbergh? There's two refusals that fire is going to obtain. Engine 11 is going to obtain those. We're going to our original call.
1: Cat 5 transport on Memorial 2-1.

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1: C-Med 10, original wreck, fire retainer refuses on that one too. 10, give me 10-8.
0: 21 G Gladiator, 20-395-0221 B-Boy. 395-0221 B-Boy. Vehicle does have large letters of Mazakin on side of the hood and chain decals on the side. It is taken from 205 South English, and you can contact South and Old Stolen, 76 at 70.
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0: Trevor was just faint.
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1: Good.
0: Southbound on Pedigo Lane from Woodside. Give it a silver Volvo. Need you the 28 here in just a moment. Continuing. Edward H. Henry, 37121, two occupants all guys.
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1: 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Can I get an incident number and time, please?
2: Stand by. 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

0: 790. You check Main and Elm. 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Didn't think they were with the city. They weren't wearing a vest. They want them checked out.
1: Can't cross that over.

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1: Four.
0: 904. So it's 822 West Washington, 822 West Washington. Caller advising the house west of 822. There is a homeless subject sleeping on the porch. They want to move along.
1: Oh.

0: Raymond. Have a night.
1: Good.
0: How long ago did that call come in? I'm standing at the intersection of Main and Elm, and I do not see anybody.
1: Just called in here 4 minutes ago.
0: 10-4, I guess. Gone on arrival. I'll be back 10-8. 751 Sunday Park.
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2: Could be an old Chatham Road, northbound, from Woodside Road. Be with a silver Hyundai Sonata. Illinois 28, Edward Young, 69710. 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

0: 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They're going to be canceling everybody. Williamsville 10 called in, says false alarm.
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0: Okay, stand by just a second. Sand 624, do you have traffic?
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0: Yeah.
3: 732.
4: There you go.
3: 121 Douglas Street for a 911 investigation. Open line, the subject's talking in the background.
1: He's over 727 Governor, 727 Governor, permit 8. Meet with us here at Charteris. It's going to be for a burglary vehicle.

0: 28 California. Leon, California, 7 San Victor, Robert, 667.
1: Hey, 24, I think it's an apartment. Do you have an apartment number?
2: No.
1: I haven't answered you yet. You said 7 San Victor, Robert, 667?
0: Out of California, that's correct.
1: When it comes back clear, should be on a 2016 Honda four-door to a Christopher Hiley out of Paris, California.
0: Yeah,
1: 10-4, it looks like, these are, California comes back all jumbled together. It looks like it says 820 of 25, vehicle registration suspended. Doesn't have any other information on it. It was... Yeah, it looks like it's suspended, not valid.
3: Stand by, I got caught in traffic.
1: 824, I'm in traffic.
2: 824-10-4, I was attempting to call her back. I wasn't able to reach her yet, though.
4: 739, I'm 1060.
2: 10-4.

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0: That would be east.

0: 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Cross streets are South Spring Street and South First Street.
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0: Trevor, 12380's Brown, 12380's Brown. We're getting a couple calls on this. We got an Autumn Civic calling in, inviting they wanted to check on the welfare of a miser boarder. It's going to be the stepson. Said that he was taken here and is not supposed to be there. They want to check on the welfare. We also got a call from a Michaela Humphrey. They wanted to check on the welfare of a Zada boarders, but they didn't. I don't believe anybody had an actual address other than these two, but they did advise at one point it was on 14th Street. So I'm not sure if these are going to be addresses that are valid or not.
1: Engine 9 for Battalion 2.

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0: Yeah, 9, this is Battalion 2. Once you clear that call, you can go to fleet maintenance and switch out rigs. I think you're going back into your rig.
2: 9 copies, we're in route.

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0: Eastbound Veterans Parkway, Irwin Road, with a black Chevy Equinox. Illinois 817-8913. On a 1 o'clock at all buzz.

0: Lincoln 671, Lincoln 739. Okay, 1601 South Lincoln, 1601 South Lincoln at the Terra Nova residence. We got the alarm for dining room glass break.
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0: 775. 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
1: 775, the 1238 East Brown is probably going to be more valid than the Washington, but however, you do want to, or I'm sorry, you do have a 1017 and Michaela from the Washington who wants to at least have a 21.
0: Excellent.

0: 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I know you're 23, but they just called to cancel it.
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0: Both in 19 Arabian Trail, 19 Arabian Trail. I've got a Babette Barnett calling in, advising that a Sherry Warner is there causing a 1016.

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0: 117. 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I talked to the neighbors here at 312. They said that address doesn't exist over here. Are you showing 311 West Elm Valley?
1: I'm at 13.
2: Doesn't look like it's valid either.
1: Next Memorial 2-1.
0: Okay. If you put me on a ticket for that one, I'll cruise down there and see if it exists or not.

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0: In the 700 block of South Sherman Boulevard on a Illinois passenger, David Sam 48747. It's going to be a silver Toyota Camry.

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1: 120, traffic stop.
0: Both is Cottonwood.
1: Interview with a white Toyota Sienna minivan. Looks like Iowa 28. Queen William Young, 65. Under national buzz.
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0: Can you start for the area of Park and Mulberry? It's going to be for a 911 investigation. 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
0: Voting is Thornton's at 3001 Wabash, 3001 Wabash. They're calling over advising there is a black female, black tank top, tan shorts. She is causing a 1016 inside.
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4: 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Cross streets are East Monroe Street and East Adams Street.
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1: 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We don't have any indicators on the panel.
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7: be in. 10-4, do you need 937 to continue?
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4: Gen 1 from control, we were having a problem with this alarm company earlier. It's just ringing busy to them. We can't check.
8: Engine 1 copy. We got a green light off the panel now. We're going to see what's restored on this end. If you get a hold of them, it's not. 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
9: 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She's worried that he might actually do this. He does have a history of 1096 and drinking issues. 128 will be en route to that.
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0: Just 43, the 17 Brittany is going to have an OPM place on her. 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
0: Shown expired, suspended to Julie Wade out of Greenback, Tennessee on a 19 Dodge Charger. Gray in color.
1: 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Traffic's not.
0: Good.
1: Southbound 31st and Ridge.

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1: 986, go ahead.
0: In the driveway here. Mercedes 4MATIC sedan, David Zebra, 72210.
1: Therefore.

0: 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Veterans and Old Jack, White Range Rover,
1: 2029, Florida.
0: Bill Fitzgerald, Springfield on a white 20. For the road.
1: 1029 out of Florida, last name is Wade. William Adam David Edward, first name is Julie Marie. Julie Marie Wade, female white.
2: 01672. 28, Chatham.
0: But.
2: This 43, looks like he possibly drives a white 2002 Ford pickup. Do you want me to go ahead and run it through SOC?
3: Stand by, we're going to check over at Henry Tech for him.
2: 10-4.

0: 120 or 29s are clear. She is a ballot out of Florida.
1: Guys.
2: When the response, are you getting height, weight, eyes, and hair color?
3: For whatever CMED unit this is, your traffic's not coming through.
2: Sanborn. It's about two bills. Be 10-6.
1: 10-4. And the 17, our caller, is responding, correct?
4: Or the 4 on the fairground.
1: Yes, fair they're responding. 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
1: Okay.

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3: Good.
4: Are you showing an issuance date on this?
2: We have one ambulance available.
3: For the current Florida license, it's staying issued 10/31 of
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4: 10-4. 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
5: 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Okay. We're having some issues.
4: You're in a criminal history. Uh-huh. Give me scars, marks, tattoos.
3: There's two images that come back on it.
4: 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I'm aware of that, and I've got a license here, but it doesn't look like her.

0: Bat 3, Frank 11. Where's these ticket at? Not the ticket, just where are we going?
1: Helping Hands.
0: Helping Hands, copy. What's the nature of the call?
1: Problems.
0: Yeah.

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0: Can you send 4 a ticket for a fall?
1: This lady that's at Maine and Illinois.
0: I'm going to...

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0: 772. Both units, 1123 Division, 1123 Division. We're going to call from Carrie. She's advising that her daughter, Chloe Christensen, is at the residence in the 1016 with her boyfriend, Chris Brown.
1: 661, right?
2: 984.
0: Lincoln 984.
2: 1059 to jail. 1 female. Yeah. For adult female, 605.
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0: 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He's 76 to Taylorville. Can you, if you get internet again, log into TLO and see if you can find a sister that lives in Taylorville?

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0: I'm not even gonna try
1: and sit in there. Engine 8's on scene. You can talk to resident. Battalion 1, truck 3, you can cancel. 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
0: That was the running
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1: Right.
0: I'll send you that OP for Janet Kennedy, 1507 West Enos, apartment C. Charles. The petitioner is actually going to let you in the server. It will be a vacate. I'll get you another unit.
1: Give me 10-9 the first half that I missed it.
0: 25 post, pick up an OP on a Janet Kennedy. Going to be at 1507 West Enos, apartment C. Charles for service. The caller is a petitioner. He will let you in, and it's going to be a vacate. I will get you another unit.
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0: Posting the surface St. John's, A-Serenity's Carpenter, A-Serenity's Carpenter. Their security's calling over advising there is a subject on the fourth floor, room 428, who is refusing to leave. They want removed.

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1: 731.
0: Both units over Hy-Vee at 2115 South MacArthur, 2115 South MacArthur. Employees calling over advising they've got a white male, black hat, skateboard with him. He's walking around with his shoes off. They want him removed.
1: No, 96, you can cancel one of the units. I'm pretty close.
0: 74671, you can disregard.
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2: 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Birthday is going to be 12/27/16. 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
2: I just spoke to the 1017. He said he put eyes on her in that apartment just now.
3: Yeah, I just spoke to the one in the jail. She said there's a different Jan. It's a Jan Kennedy, not Janet. So that's what I was just trying to figure out. So I'll be heading over now.
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0: Copy. I will flip around.

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2: The door, she said one of them may be wearing a yellow shirt, the other one's wearing a black shirt. She's concerned because she saw them take a picture of her Ring camera. She's wanting an officer out to speak with her.
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0: 937. The caller who had the assault report at Hy-Vee, are they still around and wanting to speak to me?
1: I'm being advised it was David Wiley. He was the subject of just banned.
0: Okay, 10-4, you can go ahead and clear that up.
1: Sorry, thank you.

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1: Summer.

0: Three men, 92. We're going to be in service. That individual left from police.
1: Copy.
2: 824.
1: 10.
2: I'll be out within 4400 Castle Pine.
1: 10-4, you want another?
2: Nope, not yet.

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1: Good. 59 to St. John's Hospital, with one adult male beginning mileage.
2: I'm wondering if you're calling into high school.
3: So. 6:30 or something.
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1: For fourth.
0: West entrance of the Ore building for somebody who passed out and is bleeding.
1: Copy.
2: Med 7, we're at the Ore building. We can, you can attach to that call.
0: Then 4, did you copy?
3: So, Seaman Surfer, the FBI building 900 Linton, 900 Linton. Security's calling over. They've got a 72-year-old Asian female back at their gate. It's going to be a Susan Lawn. They want her removed again.
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0: Both units are for inner city mission, 720 North 7, 720 North 7. And Emma's calling over advising that Samantha England is there, white female, blonde hair, green shirt, red shorts, and she's refusing to leave. They want her removed.
1: Not from safety.
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0: 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Like one occupant on buzz.
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1: 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You guys are separate, though, correct?

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1: 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Lincoln, 805. I know you're not close. I don't have anybody closer. 11th in Stanford, Lincoln, 827 is requesting another unit. Get out with the code 38.
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0: 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One out to call us.
1: Never. Lot 48. Caller is there with Rocky Upton. Apparently he's receiving threatening phone messages and texts that somebody's going to come and batter him, and he would like to speak to an officer and also getting upset about it.

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1: 27.
2: Hey, 27.
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3: 400 West Washington, the Arc at Sangamon Valley for somebody who fell and has a head injury.
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5: 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They want to just wait till I come out. I'm still waiting.
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3: 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Copy, will be en route.
4: 120, traffic stop.
1: 120.
4: Be northbound Peoria at Sandhill via the Marine Jeep Wrangler, correction, Wagoneer. Be Texas 28, X-ray Zebra Henry, 1447. One
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0: Lincoln 989, Lincoln 805. 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
0: Did you have traffic?
2: Floor or office? 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
0: 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Lane 772, do you have
1: an ambulance? 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
0: 10-4. We got that call for a follow-up over at Landfear. They're needing a flash drive for a hit-and-run.
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3: 645. Are you working a IDOT detail or are you on duty? Grandview, 2176 Grandview, before a check on the welfare, callers with open hands, requesting a check on Kevin Ballou at this address. Staff is the caller saying that he's apparently been ingesting narcotics and they have not heard from him. Details on your ticket. 10-4 and route.

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0: Land 772. 772. They just called over to make sure you had a USB drive now.
1: Yeah, I gotta get it at the station.
0: 10-4. They just called over to make sure. Thank you.
2: All 10 units, 43, ask if you have more.

Again, 671. He's over Dollar General at 1508 South MacArthur, 1508 South MacArthur, meet with EJ. He's advising he's found a bag of substance he believes to be drugs along with some needles. He wants officers to come out and take them.

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1: Sherman and Andrew, 1050, PD only. There is one lane blocked in the southbound lanes.
0: Yeah.
2: Do you have been rough?
1: Somewhere.
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0: Lincoln, 805. Can you start for 7th and Capitol, 7th and Capitol for a 1080 PD only? It's a blue vehicle and a purple vehicle.
1: 12. Lincoln, 889, we'll go to that. You can cancel him.
0: 10-4, Lincoln, 805, you can disregard.
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2: State 27.
1: Go ahead.
2: Hey, are you still in the scouting court?
1: I'm in the booking area, but I'm about to be released, but they're still putting him back there.
2: Yeah, well.
0: No, no, for traffic stop.
1: Good.
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0: Paul, Ocean, Ocean, King, Lincoln, Adam 2. Paul, Ocean, Ocean, King, Lincoln, Adam 2.

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1: Yeah, 3 from 8.
0: Hey, that door's unlocked. I'm going to go ahead and make entry. I'm not getting the answer yet.
1: We'll be clear. 10-8. Copy.
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0: 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I'll advise.
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Cross streets are North 15th Street and North 17th Street.

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0: And you set for 405 Williams, apartment 421. Medical alert alarm for a female who fell unknown on injuries.
1: Copy, we'll be in route.
2: 120 traffic stop. Veterans Parkway, eastbound.
3: Respond to medical alert alarm at 405 Williams Street. Cross
2: it's going to be on a maroon pickup truck pulling a black trailer. I'll get you 28s. There's no 20 on the trailer.
4: Disregard. We had mom on the phone. Back.
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2: Well, it looks like 28 on the trailer is 4-3.
6: EMS 2 is now in
2: 224, T-Tom over E. Edward. Stand by on the vehicle. Going to be on truck plate 469-005-D-David. 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
2: 16th and Clear Lake, first slump driver. Eastbound lanes west of the intersection, block SUV. 16th
3: and Clear Lake, fire department's also going to be route report of a possible driver.
5: 10 11.
3: Eastbound
5: is slump driver at Clear Lake Avenue and North 16th Street.
0: 10-1-9, we'll be en route to the PD.
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0: 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At 2, Sharon Plaza, cross streets are dead end and dead end.
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4: If you can start for Dreamland at 2300 Taylor, 2300 Taylor, we're getting a call from a subject who said that she was being chased by some females that had bear mace. They gave a 28 of David Edward 4737, and now they're advising westbound on Stevenson. I'm not even sure if this is going to be a park call or not.
8: Before I can start that way.
4: Thank you. Lincoln 813, can you also start that way, please? Nor 5813, just 43, the last location we had was Stevenson and Stanton, and they hung up on us. We have nothing.

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0: Go ahead. Lincoln, 112.
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4: Amid 4, Q-Start is a ticket for the fairgrounds. 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

0: 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Veterans and old Jack. 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
0: Now he's going to stop here in the turn lane. It's going to be on a silver Nissan Max.
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2: T-Med 15. How am I supposed to get into my patient?
3: Put me on Nora 4 for Nora 5.
2: Courthouse advised. Since the Sally Port is under construction.
4: 10-4. Lincoln,
1: I'm assuming they're letting you into the Sally Port or the back door. That's where they told us to have you go.
4: Start 4. Martin Luther King and Pine, MLK and Pine. Check for a 1037. It's going to be a silver 4-door 28 of George Edward 31385. Said it's in the middle of the street, not occupied. Board rope.

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0: 4:30 Peoria Road, line 128 for a 21-year-old female, says she can't move her arm and she's having difficulty breathing.
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If you can start 4607 East Adams, 607 East Adams at the Illinois building, it's going to be for a 1050 PD only. It's a white Sentra and a silver Toyota.

fast. Ten. The vehicle was George Davis 31385 on a gray 44. George, 10-5.

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0: You start from Memorial at 800 Rutledge. 800 Rutledge. They're calling over advising there was an employee that was battered by a patient, and they've got them secure 25 at their security office.
1: Can I help? 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
0: Go ahead.
1: Can you make me a patrol investigation for 840 West Oak Ridge? Patrol investigation. It's possibly for MVH.
0: 7-4.

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We're going to be at 2145 South 6th Street, Edward Williams, 37972 on a white Nissan Rogue.

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0: 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We got a call from DaVita. They're wanting to check on the welfare of Todd Payne. If contact is made, have him 21 then, please. Go ahead. Again, 971.
1: Charles, 34773.
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0: Chart 4, Domino's at 2660 South 5th, 2660 South 5. Meet with Randall, he's an employee there. He's wanting to speak to an officer in reference to same name, credit card numbers, and addresses are all coming up with different phone numbers to them, and he believes there's some type of credit card fraud going on. He's wanting to speak to an officer and show that to him.

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0: Gonna be Clear Lake and Eastdale to White Grand Caravan, 582 Robert Adam Lincoln out of Kentucky. I'm gonna wait for another unit to get some 16. We're currently southbound Eastdale.
2: Seven four. Again, 813. A13, I'm sorry. 813, I'm sorry, disregard. 827, can you start?

0: entire vehicle signaling that we're heading on vehicles and be eastbound.
1: Ben, we're only getting 27 eastbound on Nichols now.
0: I'm going to go ahead and light it up here. So white male driver. He's driving through ditches.
2: That's just for three. Is this traffic, or you got something else on him?
0: Well, it's an hour. It's gonna have passengers well westbound Cook.
1: Units covered 775. CM-643 just inquired if there's going to be traffic or something else.
0: The stolen vehicle.
1: Wait, I'm sorry. CM-643, copy that.
2: Vehicle.
0: It's continuing eastbound or westbound and picking up for speed. That was 60.
1: 7-4.
2: CM-643, go ahead and terminate it.
1: 74775, copy that.
0: Terminating. Last scene, still heading westbound.
1: 74.

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0: Bull Creek and Bar Road, check for a white motorcycle that's been parked on the north side of the road for a few days.
1: Stand for me, right?
2: 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Madison MacArthur, go ahead. P113 Timbercrest Drive, 90-year-old female with chest pain. And you're out.
3: Four is going to be transporting to Memorial. Signal 2.

0: 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Cross streets are dead end in Timberridge Drive.
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0: Both units, 2951 South 12, 2951 South 12. Samantha Smith's caller, 16-year-old daughter, is causing problems, hitting her. She's just going to be autistic, nonverbal.
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1: 10-4.
2: Nine eight four.
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1: 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It's going to be an older white male in a black SUV. He is in the drive thru causing a disturbance of employees refusing to leave. They're requesting officers.
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0: 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Flag on a possible disturbance at 7207 South 14.
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0: Yeah, 10-4.
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0: Engine 5, respond to breathing problems, at 152 South Wesley Street. Cross streets are East Monroe Street and Clear Lake Avenue, North Wesley Street.
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0: 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You back at 739 and route to 2312 South 10th. 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
0: If you can start with the area of Lindbergh and Veterans, Lindbergh and Veterans, we had a subject calling in advising there was a male, I have no further description on him, who was in the median asking for money. Arctic noted on there that the subject packed up his belongings and was walking westbound on Lindbergh. You can just go 1060.
1: En route. Tim 643, cancel him. If Arctic says that he left the intersection, I'm good with it.
2: Thank you. Lincoln 820. 110, cancel
3: back up. 516, you can disregard.
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2: 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Start for Amtrak 100 North 3rd, 100 at North 3rd. Callers coming second hand from Union Pacific about a subject. I believe on an Amtrak in car number 5 that's overdosing, black male, 40 to 50 years of age, pink shirt and blue jeans. C-Meta is also en route.

0: Sam 726. Amtrak possible overdose, 40 to 50 year of age male. Adam 01.
1: Adam 01.
0: Copy the possible overdose coming into the Amtrak.
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0: 828 853 1001 North 9, 1001 North 9, Department A, Adam, check the welfare. Caller's going to be with U of I. They received a letter from a David Kirsch at this address requesting assistance, stating that he's being terrorized by Satan.
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0: issues after surgery.
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0: 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Okay, 415-59 Edward Lincoln on a white Tesla.
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0: They've administered Maricana. Still now, not conscious, not alert.
1: 10-4. Adam, will one you copy?
2: Negative.
1: Narcan has been administered and is still not alert.
2: 10-4.
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0: 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And be for theft of medication, beliefs the neighborhood, been helping her is the one that did it.

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0: Well, stand by. I was going to send you on this theft where the suspect's just a couple doors down, but now we're getting you a 1096 ticket coming in, so stand by just a second, please.

0: 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We've got a 57-year-old female on the phone stating that she's suicidal. FEMA's going to be in route as well.
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0: He's currently on another call. We can call the office if you'd like.
1: Yes, please.
0: 7-4.
2: A28, we're reading around.
0: Units covered. A28, you said you're going to be ready to clear.
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0: 10-4. It's going to be at 2313 Lowell, and CMED is en route. 671, your traffic. 10-4, Lincoln 986, you can disregard. 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
1: 10-4, 10-8.
0: 7. Go ahead. Yeah. 7-4.
1: One and nine, sit traffic.
0: 10-4.
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2: Engine 6, respond to illegal burns at 1121 East South Grand Avenue, cross streets are South 12th Street and South 11th Street.

0: 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Cross streets are Timberridge Drive and Timberview Drive.
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Lincoln 989, Lincoln 805. Okay. So it's 901 South State. 901 South State got a call from a Carl. He's advising that he was on the phone with his girlfriend, and Tiffany Presley, and that Tiffany's daughter, 19-year-old Amelia Denny, was there causing a 1016.

engine 2, respond to alarm investigation at 2643 Yale Boulevard. Cross streets are East Stanford Avenue and Bryn Mawr Boulevard.

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2: 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We're about South Grand 11.
3: 4400 Venetian, 4400 Venetian. We've got a couple calls on this. 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
0: 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Hello, our passenger, Edward Adam, 98202. 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
1: 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It's going to be two black cars.

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3: 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Cross street from Montgomery Lane and Clear Lake Avenue.
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0: Paul responding, unit steps negative.
1: 772, Lincoln 661. 661. Both units are for Walmart, 2760 North Dirksen, 2760 North Dirksen. Kent is calling over advising that they've got a mail in the office for a return fraud. He is not aware that police are being called.
2: 36. 661 route.
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0: Five's on scene. Small one-story residential. We got smoke showing from the front door. We pull in line, make an offensive attack, make an entry on the outside.
1: Copy to five on scene. Small one-story residential structure. Smoke showing from the front. Pull in line, make an offensive attack on the outside.

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3: 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I can't find anything.
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0: 133, 105, just 43. We're getting a disturbance at 217 Glen Drive. Looks like caller's going to be a Malik Reed. Guys, he was just in a 1016 around the corner. Does not know the subject's names. He's asking for PD to come to his house.
1: Truck one driver from truck one captain.
2: Go ahead, truck one driver.
1: Yeah, can you get the back door, please?
2: Can you repeat your traffic to cut up? 745, you have traffic?
3: 10-4. They're just 1046. It's going to be a half mile south of New City on Pawnee Road. They've got a tow truck coming there, 10-4.
2: Truck 1, Captain, can you repeat your traffic?
1: Can you bring our other van to the back door of this structure? We're going to need it down in the basement.
4: 101, 1021.
2: Copy that. It's on its way.

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1: Clear this one out, check the aerial activity, single on 911 at Harbor Park. 986 left.
4: Command from truck 1.
0: Jennifer, thank you.
1: Go ahead.
4: Yeah, can you, is the property owner or the
5: 105,
4: tenant, are they around you right now?
1: Cross street.
4: The main breaker down here was tripped along with two other 20F breakers were both for all three trips.
1: The occupants have shut the main off. They've been having breaker issues.
4: Copy. Fan was going to be left off.
2: Drive. Cross streets are Temple Drive and Stonehill Drive. Engine 6, respond to automatic fire alarm at 420 South 6th Street. Cross streets are American Legion Avenue and East Jackson Street.
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0: Was it at the school or just around the school?
1: It's showing near the school. It was not rapid SOS. This is just through phase 2.

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3: Six gun.
1: This appears to be some construction work going off.
0: 601 to 780.
3: Any Auburn unit to native us?
1: Controlling the six.
0: 780.
3: Mission 6.
1: To maintenance here, that they've contacted the alarm company and supposed to be on test mode until 4:45 p.m.
0: of the intersection at 104 and Route 4. I've checked
3: copy.
0: On
3: somebody named Wesley there called it in.
0: 601,
2: you copy that?
3: 10-4. Lincoln 8.
2: 10-4, 10-8.
0: 10-4, 10-8, thank you.

0: します。Sharper number 10, Evergreen Court for a 51-year-old male with chest pain.
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0: I've seen that. 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
1: Getting out of the quarters.
0: It's charged for Fire Marshal 1035 Stevenson for a motorcycle 1050.
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3: motorcycle
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5: Charles Robert 22534. 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
4: 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You gotta go.
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6: Yeah, 11th and Stevenson, westbound. We don't have it fully blocked off yet.
3: That's 6. 7-4. 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
6: 96. We also need a unit blocking the turn lane.
0: Confirm for me this address we're going to. Is it city or county? 670.
1: The address 2823 Lowell is county.
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2: The intersection is theirs, but if it was just south of the fires marshal, it's going to be ours, if it's in the roadway on Stevenson.
7: I'm not questioning the paper part. 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
2: 10-4. 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
0: 7-4.
1: 129. Looks like I have a phone number for Jeffrey. 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
4: Good.
0: 3500 block of South 6th Street, Frontage Road, East. Edward X-ray, 53526. Edward X-ray 53526, Blue Chrysler.
1: Yeah. 121, just 43. No one answered at that 88. I'll see if I can find a different one.
2: Edward, thanks.
1: I'm
5: 966, I'm leaving the station here in SAG. It's down at Stevenson and Shalala.
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1: Copy, stand by.

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1: Copy. Church staff advised if they can move the car to a parking lot or a parking space in the back, they can stay on site.
0: Nine seven seven. If are you advising you can grab those?
3: 10-4.
0: 10-4. 827 is requesting you to meet them out there. 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
3: 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Sorry, Joe Rogers.
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0: 10-4. Lincoln 985, if you're not 23, you can disregard. 10-4. Lincoln 984, go ahead.
2: Okay, I mentioned one's around.
3: Control 5. Be advised, we got units 2 out to the front.
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1: 951.
2: 671.
0: Both units have been pending for quite a while.
3: You have from 99.
0: 300 South Passfield. It's actually, the 917 is going to be at 2308.
3: We're going to be clear off of that with a patient refusal. Can you show us unavailable for recharge, please?
0: Advising that her ex, who she lives with at 2300, stole meds from her from the pharmacy. And now he's supposed to be over at 2300 South Passfield at the residence that they share.
1: Zero.
2: Six six one,
0: go ahead.
2: We're code 30th 1 here. Can you start another unit for another incident starting up here?
0: 10-4, Lincoln 970. If you can start up for North Dirksen Walmart, we got units out there, code 30 with a shoplifting, or correction, a fraud call, and they're requesting another unit for a separate incident.
1: General.

0: Chad 122.
1: Go ahead.
0: I'm going to be 10-8 from that GIS ticket. Could you start me another ticket, this time at Glenwood High School, for a 10-50 in the parking lot, please? Believe PD only.
1: Do you know any of the subjects' names? It looks like we just got one sent in from county. I'm assuming this is going to be the same one.
0: Looks like Alfonso is going to be one. It's going to be for a white Honda CRV and a black Chevy Malibu.
1: 10-4, it's the one the county just sent. I sent you the ticket.
2: Back at home, so we're going to be en route back to the original address.
1: 10-4.

0: 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Engine 5 is going to stick around until CWP shows up. All everyone else is clearing this scene.
1: Copy.
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2: Both in 1301 South Grand East, 1301 South Grand East. Marky Wiley is calling in. He's in a 1016 with a female by the name of Laura who is messing with his stuff.
3: No. 6, Alpha 15.
1: So, we're secure with a second.
2: 10-4. Is this going to be a theft, or can you advise on that yet?
1: Yeah, it's another retail theft.
3: Control, Alpha 15, is
2: there a reason now? They are secure with them.
3: 9-7, 10-4.
0: SG-761, Travis Stone. Be at Straight Street and South 6th Street, Frontage Road East. Charles Adam Paul Tom Charles 2, Charles Adam Paul Tom Charles 2. The Palisade.
3: Lincoln 986. 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
3: That was a...
2: Both units are from Motomart at 610 South Grand East, 610 South Grand East. Employees calling in, advising they've got a white male by the name of Craig. He's highly 1056, said he's wearing a red shirt, black pants, and that he can become violent, so they don't want to ask him to leave. They're requesting officers out to get him to move along.
3: Number's on.
5: Control, Auburn Engine 3 will be going on scene, nothing showing. We'll be going in to investigate.
3: Lincoln 986.
1: Got
2: it. Go ahead.
3: Just an additional 43 for the ticket. The injuries are believed to be non-life threatening at this time.
2: 7-4. Sam 726, you copy that on Stevenson. Possibly going to be non-life threatening at this time.
3: 7-109, are you long back in yet? Yeah. You come around the red.
2: 805-10-1.

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0: 970. So, Cincinnati 21 South Passfield, 821 South Passfield. This is heading for about an hour. Meet with Heidi. She's going to be with DCFS. It's for apartment 3. She's requesting officer standby. It's going to be at the Frischilli residence. And apparently, he's been known to possess firearms.
3: Frank Young, 31616. F. Frank Y. Young, 31616. Second.
0: Go ahead.
3: Second is Frank Queen, 58902. Frank Queen, 58902.
0: So far.
2: Good.
0: So it's going to start at the post office, 2105 East Cook, 2105 East Cook. They've got a blackmail and... Two, both of those 28s are going to be valid and cleared.
4: Our call is taking...
5: Control from Auburn. 6.
4: And 129.
0: Go ahead.
5: In case anyone not on scene, I'm Dickie John Rose. This is going to be a...
4: Buffalo 129 traffic.
0: Give me Auburn.
4: I'm going to be at the shell on George Boy 85379. George Boy 85379. Yeah, occupied two times.
0: 109-10-4.
2: Seven-five-two, your sense.
4: But.
2: 7-4.
4: Cattle 121, 1023 at the residence.
0: 10-4.
4: I'm 7-23.
0: 10-4.

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2: 966.
3: Good.
4: Closing is 2153 South 19, 2153 South 19th. Got a Nicole Miller calling, advising she was on the phone with her sister Lorraine, who is in a disturbance with Mark Wiley at the residence.
3: VOR, middle A, Adams, 713-2000, 713-2000, now. Should we not just go to that same disturbance on South Front?
4: There was a Riley subject involved in that one. Let me go back and make sure. Stay my...
0: 971-30.
4: Go ahead.
0: The North Grand 4394534 B boy Chevy Silverado.
4: Air OP 29 clear otherwise.
3: Another 2729.
4: Go ahead.
3: His name Benjamin, Boy Edward Nora, John Adam, Mary, Ida Nora. First name Daniel, David Adam Nora. Ida Edward Lincoln, Middle J. John, 1125-83, male.
4: 7-4. Let me go ahead and clear out the ticket then.
3: 7-4-6.
4: 7.
0: 9-6-6-9. I-5-3-23 County, 56.0.
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5: Greg is relocated to the southwest corner. I'm going to search on
0: 350 West Carpenter, Priority Care Plus, 68-year-old female, low blood pressure.

0: 109 Chatham. Just 43, I have Daniel showing revoked out of Decatur. He's showing several expired, no contacts. He is showing probation release status, and he is showing also as a criminal gang member.
1: The 211 Sangamon Battery. 211, it'll be 2041 Dayton, 2041 Dayton. This occurred at 716 North Wesley. Meet with Haley Kelly for a battery of her child. Suspect is her ex.
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4: Engine 3, respond to a call at 324 South Amos Avenue. Cross streets are West Capitol Avenue and West Monroe Street.
0: Four. Send me one to drive, I'll be in route. 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
0: 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So Kendall's going to be on the scene now with her nonverbal nephew, who's battered by his mother and siblings. Looks like the suspects are gone.
1: 10-4, in route.

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0: We're going to be pulling into the parking lot of 2937 West White Oaks Drive.
1: Tim, do you want another one there?
0: I could have all the time for now.
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0: Madison and 2nd Street, George David, 22713, white Jeep.
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0: Chad, I'm 122.
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0: Reference is 1050. I'm going to be back out of high school looking at surveillance footage.
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0: 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The caller says he's Abraham Lincoln. 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
4: Okay, I was going to 4 Tranquilly Lane. Prior to that, can you put that back in hold? And then I'll be out at 4 Tranquilly for neighbors that were arguing.
0: So, do you need another unit?
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0: So. $735, are you getting that with $732?
5: 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I'm still at the PD working on paperwork, but I can start that way.
0: 738, Sigma?
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3: 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Be 2710 South 13. Pulled in by the property owner. He's going to have a Mark Bridge meet with you to make a report.
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0: 2205 Wabash Avenue, at Florida Springfield, for 1016. Clara has a language barrier, but says they're locked his bike to a pole, and there's a subject saying that it's their bike.
1: In route.
2: Honda 1 in route.
0: Lincoln 952.
2: But
0: 747 Rutledge Street at the Bayless Building at the parking garage, level 3. 25 there with a caller, 18-year-old Andy. He's an autistic male. Has gone missing. He's a white male, green shirt, lucky in white letters, black hat, yeet on the hat, gold necklace, black shorts, black shoes, black glasses, last seen 10 minutes ago in the building.
2: Funeral.
0: 7585, Animal 1, do you copy?
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0: En route, thanks.
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1: 10 more.
3: Lincoln 9, 7 8, traffic stop.
1: Go ahead.
3: Veterans in Lawrence, Frank, Lincoln, George, Edward, Nora, Zebra, Ida, on a blue.
1: 10 more.
2: Nine 5 2, 43.
1: Go ahead.
2: FIU, medicine just rolled up with them, so you can cancel any other unit.
1: Lincoln 820, you can disregard.
4: 10-4.
1: Five eighty five, just copy.
5: Negative, I was trying to call out at 10:50, he has 9th and cross, and blocking traffic.
2: Chatham 121.
1: At that call, they called back in at 9th and Carpenter, said they were going to exchange info. Did you want a new ticket?
2: Are you able to add 29s right now or no?
5: If it's flagging me down, I'll check on it and let you know.
1: 10 more, and the missing's been returned.
2: Unit 1. Last name will be Lawrence.
6: EMS 1 from Hazmat.
2: Edward, Nora, Sam. First name, James. Initial, R. Robert. Date of birth, 3-28-69.
5: George Boy, 36305, Illinois passenger.
6: Control, this is Hazmat 1.
2: Adam,
6: can you copy
2: Union,
6: the transmission?
2: William, Edward, Robert.
7: Yeah,
2: Edward,
7: EMS 1 is answering you on the fire inspector channel.
5: Yeah. Going to be
6: okay, I don't know what channel that is. I'm just going to talk around channel. Can you have them dispatched to the north end of the grandstand? We have somebody in the paddock, racehorse paddock, fainting right now.
7: Copy.
1: Sam 585.
6: Control, did you copy my transmission?
7: Yeah, we got him in route.
5: Put him on the sticker for me, please.
6: Thank you.
1: They're attached.
6: Try channel 7, has that. Copy that.
2: For 4.
7: Stand north end of the paddock for someone passing out.
2: Copy.
1: Lincoln 951.
2: Good.
1: 1560 Wabash Avenue, 25 there for a theft of keys.
2: Stay around.
7: Long 470, give me that call as well, make me permanent.

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0: Copy, 5.
2: 952, Andrew was returned to
0: 3 Frank Four, did you copy? You can cancel.
1: Copy.

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1: What's going on, brother?
0: I'll be relocating to UCB to drop off the citation.
1: Sounds good.

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1: Yeah, I think it's not proper. So,
0: Chatham 121, accident report 10-8.
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0: McDonald's at 2100 North Dirksen Parkway. It's going to be for 20 minutes ago from call time, a black metal yellow shirt that was asking for money in the lot. I wasn't able to get the 17 back on the phone.
1: Enter.

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0: 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My PD.
1: 10. I'm 1042.
2: 10-4.
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1: 732, checking status.
3: Same traffic.
1: Uh-huh. 732 Sangamon, checking status.
2: Right now, I just saw things.
1: Down. Yeah. 752 Sangamon, status. 10-4-6-45 Sangamon status.
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1: Can you show me en route to that 716 North Wesley address?
0: 10-4, would you like another unit?
1: 214 is going to hop on it with me.

0: control, please. I'm County use for a copy of Central Locate Reckless Driving 6 in South Grand. Attention all cities, I'm County.
1: 28 civil.
0: 6 in South. Silver truck. There's lit.
1: 2 tickets for 2200 jail.
0: 4212. 2 northbound unit coming to contact me from Case Reckless Driving 10 through 6, 1547.

0: turn left on 8 traffic stop. Gonna be Veterans in Monroe, 2569
1: Engine 6, yeah. Respond to illegal burn at 2100 South 17th Street. Cross streets are East Cornell Avenue and East Ash Street.
0: I'll be out at the station, booking in property.
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0: 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Do you want me to reach out and try to get one?
1: 10-4.
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going to be for a white van, a silver semi-trailer. Caller said they don't know who it belongs to. Not sure if someone's in either of them, but they want them removed. I'm assuming that they're from the business.

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Attention all states in county units for a copy attempt to locate reckless driving at West Monroe and South MacArthur for maroon car Frank Queen 35505. Comes back clear valid to a Patricia Wright, Terrence Wright, 1925 South 17 Springfield on a white Dodge sedan. It was all over the roadway and speeding last seen southbound. You coming in contact me for kids reckless driving 10-36-1552.

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I'll be out at 2720 South 13th to check cameras. 7.

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2: 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I tried all those numbers. I'm not getting an answer.
3: 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Alarm company's notes stated that they didn't get an answer for any of them either.
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2: South. Go ahead.
1: 25 to McDonald's, 490 North. 490. Correction, 490 North Main Street. 490 North Main Street at the McDonald's. 17 is going to be Tylen Lamar asking for police. Says mom kicked him out of the house. He's on 911. Safety 13 years old and lives at 26 Circle Drive.
2: 10-4, I'll be extended. I'm up on Hurstbourne, en route.
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3: Adam 108, I'm out. The McDonald's, I'm out of time.
1: 10-4.

0: 123, getting 22. Chad, I'm on the way home. Be giving a ride back to PD so we can figure out what's going on. Chatham 133, did I get canceled or am I continuing?
1: You're getting 22 it. 108's going to handle it. He's going to transport Mr. Marr to the post.
0: Ten four.
2: I think I possibly have mom and brother walking north on state currently.
0: Chad, I'm going to wait. We're right back to the PD. Beginning mileage is 28350.
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3: 18. 03 Villareve Road, mental subject. 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We're trying to get further now.
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0: North Jerkson Parkway, number 253 for a 1096 subject. Vicky, the caller's aunt called, said she was scammed out of money, she has nothing to live for, and said she was going to kill herself.
2: In route.
1: We start 789 West Trojan, 789 West Trojan. It's going to be for a medical call for an unconscious 37-year-old female who is shaking. The address came from Phase 2. They could not provide a good address. Call takers advising they're going to need PD.
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2: 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Cross streets are Terminal Avenue and MHP.
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0: 603, go ahead.
3: I'll be out. There's a few people standing by a black Durango here. Check on them.
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5: No, if I forgot, I'm contact with Vicky. She's all staying for it. She said she didn't say that. She probably canceled the end. We'll just think this. Just cross on the report.
0: All right, copy most of that. Cancel, C-Man.
5: Cancel.
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0: 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Engine 4 from control.
1: Street.
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1: And there's a white female wearing a hat, jean shorts, and a gray shirt behind the caller's garage.
0: Wait, OP service.
1: 9-7-9.
0: 25 wide track. The Robert Smith in room 233.
3: Engine 3,
0: not appear to be a
3: respond
0: vacay,
3: to teasing problems at 825 West Jefferson Street. Cross streets are North State Street and North Glenwood Avenue.
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0: Charles A. Sam Kennedy is for the Cavia attempt to locate for domestic battery and domestic battery.
1: 719, they're on 55 at New City Road.
0: Cavandra. ...2006-55195, black and brown, less wearing a black t-shirt and black pants. Second's going to be a stop and hold for domestic battery.
1: Four.
0: Kendra D. David Anders, Kendra D. David Anders, 714 of 1982, black female.
1: 19, will you start for 1200 South Tower Road, Dawson, and alarm at the Coolidge residence for garage motion?
0: Contact, the first will be code 30 for domestic battery, the second will be stop and hold. 36-1627.
2: 02, he copies, he's not able to get out.
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1: You guys head out to 4101 West Isles Apartment, 4142. Oh, correction, your 81-year-old patient's going to be in the lobby with breathing difficulty.
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0: 150. 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
0: Would you put me on the South Tower call? I'll go check that real quick.
1: So. Same to it.
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1: Incan 17 on the OP service, just tag it to me. I'll grab both of them on the post.
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1: Going to take it for a 1046 from the Walgreens parking lot. 20 is going to be Frank John 84853 on a blue Ford Escape.
0: 219-732, both units can cancel out. Code 15.
2: 19-1080.
0: It canceled. You can disregard.
1: Go ahead.
3: Madison and 6. Yeah, Illinois specialty. David Union. Robert.
4: 645. Can you show me out with 643?

0: Joey. Go ahead.
1: Is that OP involving Miss Little showing in Leeds?
0: Negative.
1: 10-4. We're not going to be able to serve. Records is gone for the day, and I don't have a copy of it.
0: Got
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1: Both are out.
0: Lincoln 970.
2: What's up? One in the parking lot at checkpoint. Truck plate 4266745. Give me a white Chevy. Let me try it one time.
3: 108-74. 43, I believe this call is going to be in relation to 953. Take it, he's currently on.
0: I thought it sounded familiar. Thank you.
3: 953, I copy that traffic. She was scammed and her computer was hacked and the hackers just sent out all those messages on her IMS account, so it's all 10-4.
0: 10-4.

0: 643 to 645. Go ahead. It's going to be a white male, gray beard, green bandana, yellow shirt, black shorts, Nike shoes. He actually has a tattoo on the back left of his calf as well.
1: 10-4, I'm waiting on the manager to see the footage. Yeah.

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2: 27 on David L. Lincoln Brown, 0915 of 1965. 27 suspended out of burden. Also 43 showing 1099. 1099 for failure to appear on the suspended driver's license out of Champaign County. This is not going to be valid here.
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0: 133 is having trouble getting out. He's at the bus barn, and the subject he's speaking to are requesting a supervisor. I advised 133 that you are on a traffic stop.
2: 674 traffic stop. I'm going to be on Chatham in Old Jacksonville with 772-9173 Gray Dodge.
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0: Just confirming you guys are out of the bus barn.
1: Yeah, 10-4.
0: 10-4, I'm not sure.
2: Additional CSM can use for a copy attempt to locate missing juvenile missing from 1912 Pope, Capria A. Adam Evans, 228 of 2014, 12-year-old black female, 4'6", 95 pounds, black hair, brown eyes, unknown clothing, and unit coming in contact, missing juvenile, 1036-1703.

0: 9966. Put 966, 110 West Lake Shore Drive, apartment number 2, 25 Antoine, for criminal damage occurred at MLK and Ash, saying that Kyra Ballard was in a black Malibu, threw a bottle of 70 in the vehicle and damaged the window.
1: Enough.

0: Yeah, I'm gonna wait. I'm 23.
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0: Madison, 4, Edward Tom, 34977, Black Velvet. Twenty-three.

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0: You take the check on welfare, Chalamo. 310 North Main Street at Chalamo. 17's a daycare worker at Pleasant Park. She'd like to remain anonymous. Stated that she observed a parent, Nicole Weissin, possibly is the last name, pick up her 4-year-old child. 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
0: Cast. Okay, 901.
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2: 950. McDonald's on South Green at 5018 South Green Avenue, 911 investigation. It was made a 911 call straight to voicemail for James on callback.
1: Romeo.
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2: Go ahead.
1: Will you stack me another OP service ticket for that same address?
2: So for the White Track address? Or Gilmore?
1: Jam 4, room 233.
2: Oh wait, do you need a third one? There is one stacked to you.
1: Does that see you now?
2: Tough one.
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1: Engine 2, respond to carbon monoxide investigation at 2146 Taylor Avenue. Cross streets are East Cornell Avenue and East Ash Street.

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0: Is the address here 2146 Taylor correct?
2: Go ahead.
3: Cancel 208. 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
1: 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They gave us 2146, but we were showing 2144.
0: Copy that. There is no 2146. We'll go to 44. Thanks, sir.
2: 19's advising you can disregard. 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
5: 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The
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5: 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They're in some sort of 1016. One subject had a weight in his hand. Subject was leaving no further.
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1: 10-4, I will have a call for you then.
0: Go ahead.
1: It's 1046, 1850 South Cat Butler.
0: Interrupt.
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3: Lincoln 786, you saw in one. 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
0: 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I think she went home.
3: 10-4, she still had a ticket open. 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
4: Just ratchet, Sonny.
3: 10-4, thank you. Lincoln 775, are you still on one?
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3: Still code 50?
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0: 1208 West Jefferson Street, 1208 West Jefferson for 1016. Erica called in saying Marissa, they're beating on the door. White female in a white shirt. She has another white female with her. They came in an unknown color car. This is a dog grooming shop here saying that she's still there.
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2: 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Everything's 1040. 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
2: 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They were last seen westbound on foot.
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0: 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I'm closer. 4101 West Isles, Concordia, room 2113, 97-year-old female, diabetic, not alert.
1: Avenue, cross street to Chickory Drive and South Meadowbrook Road.
2: For this blue car, tinted windows, I know a black car on Lindbergh, partially blocking Chatham Road to be at 1046.
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4: 18 Amos Valley Drive for removed subject. Caller is not there. They're seeing this on camera saying that daughter Aaliyah Davis is here, not supposed to be. She wants her removed.
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0: 您请。Can you please show me again how that duo over here in front of Old Navy off South Veteran?
1: Silver 947, you copy?
0: Silver.

0: making that traffic stop on them, Karen Rose. Oh, go and start me another one. One of the people is very aggravated.
1: Dark 26.
2: Up there. 317.
1: 16 between two white males. One's wearing
2: a... Can you back up? 745 is going to be Oak and Karen Rose.
1: 26 up.
0: Substation.
2: Copy. 317, Amron. Two nineteen. I had two numbers. One was no good, and the other one went to voicemail.
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0: 317-20.
1: North Street.
0: Yeah, Kendallman. I'm West Main here in Rochester. I'll head over there.
1: 10 from 317, just for... And 4...

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1: Sure.
0: Please show me now to the Burger King off North Pearson.

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1: District, we're going to be getting out with two subjects over here on the South Grand side.
0: Okay, we're

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1: 966.
0: I'm going to head down to 4001 Truby, so apartment 207, see if I can make contact with the suspect.
1: Alright, you want another?
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0: 200 Cherry Circle. 200 Cherry Circle. Meet with Kristen, the resident, advising an Asian male, came to the door, stated he was from Ameren, was asking questions about the caller's husband's vehicle, and then left north and west in a red Jeep with out of state 28.
1: 10-4, I'm getting 1060.
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0: manager. Go ahead. I'm going to be behind that vehicle right now. Light him up at Whining Oaks and I believe Baroque. 794.
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0: It's going to be a maroon Jeep, Alaska plate, Lincoln Robert Frank, 842, occupied doors. 794.

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1: lane 926.
0: 988.
1: Lane 926. Server
2: 57,
1: Adloff. 755,
0: Sangman.
2: 754.
0: 754, be advised of paging your fire department to 6179 North Walnut Street Road for a residential fire alarm.
1: 10-4. Lane 918.
0: 6-4. 37.
1: 38.
3: Edward King, 72354. I'm aware.
0: 7-4.
1: 7-4. 918, I need you to serve for Chapman Lindbergh. Chapman Lindbergh, it's a blue car, tinted windows, unknown if occupied on Lindbergh, partnership block in Chatham Road.
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2: 208, the OP's been served. You show me, Jenny?
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2: Good.
1: Was that date of birth on the ticket correct? 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
2: Damn, well, that's going to be correct, date of birth.
1: Temple, then it is definitely not in Leeds, I'll figure out.
2: Dan for.

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1: Copy.
2: 966, my clear for short. Clear. Yeah.

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1: Pierre Fury Road and Joel's Frank Robert 18943 on a blue Subaru.
0: Oh,

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1: Super sick. My current back got 438.
0: Go ahead.
1: Westchester and Candlelight Drive, 28th Edward Victor, 35619 on a black Chevy Impala. I'll take one more, not anything.
0: 10 more, Lincoln, out of one.
1: I don't want to know.
2: SG-643, Sangamon. Lincoln 970 is advising that they were unable to make contact.
3: Can you 109 that again?
2: Good.
3: 23.
2: 70 was trying to make contact with someone, reference your last incident, and they're saying they could not make contact.
0: Secretary Dorr,
3: if you can send the phone number to my computer, I will give him a call.

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0: Door investigation for the high school.
1: Some of the weapons. 17's in a gray SUV being followed by a gray Mazda and a white Kia. Saying the subject in the Kia, that would be the white Kia, is 1032. Unknown who they are. We're trying to get further on them.
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1: 10-4-11, disregard.
2: That's my speech. 10-4, units interacted for visa. Looks like the caller's in the gray SUV in the parking lot now. Unknown where the others are. 733, do you copy the call in for me, so?
1: 4.
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0: Attention Chatham Units 43, Chatham EMS will be responding to Villas of Hollybrook, 825 East Walnut, for an 88-year-old female who's feeling ill.
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1: You
0: should be
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